0: And I love to listen to the Pulse when I'm getting ready for work, or a lot of times when I'm at work, I'll have my earbud in, and it helps me have a great mood for the day. And usually I'm singing to myself a lot, but my coworkers are very used to it.
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0: On the night you're falling all to pieces, you can bring your lonely heart to Jesus. What if I told you that I believe it?
1: Greetings to you. So glad you're here. My name is Brant. Sherry's here too. And one of the things I want to hit on this hour was, like, what if, and I know this sounds kind of weird, but what if we could design like VR goggles to help us see the world like Jesus sees it? Anyway, weird as that might sound, I want to talk about that coming up.

0: This is so important to remember. 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

0: A lot of people say they're more stressed out on Mondays, and so we offer this tradition. It's very difficult to be stressed out and having a hoedown at the same time.
1: Yes, I would suppose it would be.
0: It is. That's a fact, scientific.
1: They've done studies on hoedowns and anxiety.
0: I'm working on one. Peer-reviewed, scholarly research.
1: Yeah.
0: I saw the

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Check. Phone? Check. The Pulse app on that phone? Check. 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

0: Whoa, check this out. We have breaking animal news. Animals, the reason we do this segment, animals are doing stuff and they don't get covered in the news.
1: Right, there's a lot going on for humans.
0: Right.
1: So, yeah.
0: Okay. Humans this, humans that.
1: Sure.
0: So, check this out, though.
1: Uh-huh.
0: Pygmy raccoons.
1: What?
0: The little raccoons.
1: Pygmy?
0: Are inventing sports. And the sports are taking off. Okay, so this happened. Cozumel Island, Mexico. There was a young female pygmy raccoon pulled a receipt out of a trash bin, dunked it in a water bowl, molded it into a ball, and batted it around as a toy. Her mother and sister watched, then made their own. They got a piece of a receipt. They dunked it in water, and they started batting it around as a toy. It became a social activity.
1: For pygmy raccoon.
0: That's
1: raccoon.
0: Sports.
1: That's okay.
0: It is. It's sports.
1: Okay.
0: A lot of people don't think the animals can do that.
1: I am not going to argue about pygmy raccoons doing receipts in water.
0: Well, I understand.
1: Balling them up in a ball and then playing.
0: You can't argue with it.
1: It's ridiculous.
0: You can't argue with it.
1: Okay.
0: You don't have any, I have the evidence.
1: You're right. I don't have an argument.
0: I know what happened.

0: So is it the best kept secret in the world? I hope not. I hope the word gets out. It's just too good. It's Cure International Children's Hospitals. They're about healing in the name of Jesus, kids with correctable disabilities, amazing surgeries. 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God is doing incredible things in the world. You need to see it. You can do it now. Just go to cure.org. It's cure.org.
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Jesus was talking to some nervous people, some worried people, because humans tend to be that way. Maybe you too. And he said, consider the ravens. They don't sow or reap. They have no storeroom or barn, yet God feeds them. I love that. He could have pointed at a chart or a spreadsheet and been like, see how in the past God has provided, you know, just as much as you need and all this for something. But he doesn't point at a spreadsheet. He points at a bird. Would you look at them? Don't you think God loves you more than them? He takes care of them.

0: If this seems a little bit weird, please forgive me, but hey, if you've been listening to the show for a little
1: while, expect it.
2: You're already ready for this.
0: Just think about, what if we could put on glasses that would help us see, like, Jesus sees the world when you read about him in the Gospels and stuff? I think, again, it's kind of sci-fi, but, like, you could scan all over the place and a lot of stuff would just kind of fade away, like opportunities to dominate.
1: Yeah.
0: Opportunities to climb something, be better than people.
1: Yeah.
0: Like achievements to unlock. Things just start to gray out. And then
1: you'd see people.
0: Yeah, the people would start glowing.
1: Yes.
0: I just have a hunch. Like the more we become like him, it's that's more how we would see stuff.

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0: My name is Andy from Aiken, and what I love about fall is I love to sit by the fire with a cup of hot cocoa and read a book. 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

0: redemption song.
1: Saw this article, not about highly effective people, not about highly happy people, but about highly miserable people. Deeply miserable.
2: Okay. Wow.
1: The number one trait they found of deeply miserable people is they can't feel gratitude for anything.
2: Oh, goodness.
1: The most persistent trait, according to these researchers, they're just not thankful. Just can't be thankful for how beautiful it is outside on a given day. Can't be thankful for the rain. Can't be thankful for the seasons. Can't be thankful for other people in their lives. Can't be thankful for the jobs, the way God has provided for them.
2: That is miserable.
1: The shelter that they have, the thing, they just can't. And it's so wild because we talk about this all the time, but just how biblical wisdom, we're talking going back a couple thousand years, and it's continually confirmed by any kind of, you know, cognitive science, but just like always give thanks. Be content. Give thanks continually. Like, this is not just how to honor God with your life. It's how to live.

0: People are always talking about like generation stuff. Oh, millennials don't like this about the boomers. Gen Z is tired of millennials. So Gen Z is now tired of millennials.
1: Oh, are they?
0: Says here.
1: Yes, okay.
0: They're tired of hipster culture, taking pictures of your avocado toast. This is all millennial stuff.
1: Okay, yeah, sure.
0: Making Harry Potter references. Fine.
1: Okay.
0: Gen X, that's us.
1: Yes, that's right.
0: Sherry and I are both Gen X.
1: That is correct.
0: We don't even get complained about.
1: No, we don't. That's how forgotten
0: how
1: we are. That's how much they don't care. They're not even annoyed
0: like,
1: by us.
0: Find something just to acknowledge that we exist. But no.
1: We're annoying too.
0: Right. What do we got to do?

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This is a great scripture to memorize if you want an additional push at work, to enjoy your work, to do better at work, because work matters. It's Colossians 3:17. In Colossians 3:17 it says, whatever you do, whether in word or deed, do it all in the name of the Lord Jesus, giving thanks to God the Father through him. You do it in his name. You do it well with everything you have. Bring yourself to your work. It makes it better. And while you're doing it, give thanks to God, whatever it is. You're mopping floors, you're a realtor, you're an accountant, you do IT work, like whatever it is. Do it all in the name of the Lord Jesus and give thanks to God the Father through him.

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And if I die before I wake, I pray the Lord my soul to take. Ain't nothing.

Hey, what's going on? My name is Brant, and producer Sherry is here. Coming up this hour, Elon Musk and his robots in the end of human work, he called. I guess got some thoughts on that, too. We'll kick that around, too. 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

0: This may strike you as odd, but I think it's awesome. I was reading about Corrie Ten Boom. You can study her, she wrote about her dad. Mm. Okay, so this is a long time ago in Holland. He was a watchmaker, and he pursued the Lord all the time in his work. Mm. So even he would sometimes in these really intricate watches. He was excellent at it. He was an expert at this, but he'd be stuck like, I don't know how to fix this, and he would stop and pray about it. Mm. Like, Lord, can you help me understand? Like, you know how everything's built. Can you give me insight into this? And apparently the Lord answered him many times. And I just bring that up because a lot of us don't think to bring him into our work. We think, well, this is a practical problem. It's not a God problem. No, he's a God of practical things. He knows. Why not partner with him in your work? Why not talk to him about stuff?
1: The liar's whispering again. And lately it's been sounding like the truth.

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1: One, two, three.
0: Wait, you say you don't have the Pulse app? 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

0: Huh, this is an interesting idea. Why not just have 5 months a year? That way, they could each have 73 days each. So it's uniform. It's because the way we do it now, it's kind of wonky with 30, 31, 28.
1: Yeah, you're not going to be able to do that.
0: So it would be February, April, August, October, which sounds cool. December would be the last one.
1: Or just come up with new names since we have a new system.
0: I like Maypril, I think.
1: Yeah, okay, we're going to stick with that, okay.
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0: Do you see the robots that are coming out? Elon Musk?
1: No.
0: Coming out with these robots.
1: What do they do?
0: Everything. Okay. They are going to replace us with work, says Elon Musk. I'm not making this up.
1: Okay.
0: This is the end of human work. They will do everything for us.
1: Wow.
0: So we don't have to work anymore.
1: Okay.
0: Like, what kind of dystopian nightmare is that? Think about it. Work is good.
1: It is.
0: I don't know where we get the idea that work is bad, because it's literally in the Garden of Eden before the fall.
1: Mm-hmm.
0: Like, we're made to
1: do
0: things.
1: That's a great point, yeah.
0: Yeah, it's not a curse.
1: Mm-hmm.
0: Work itself is not a curse, but we have this in mind, like it's dehumanizing or something. Like, it's humanizing. In fact, we go a little bit crazy
1: mm-hmm.
0: if we don't have something to do.
1: Not a little bit, a lot.
0: Yeah.
1: Yeah.
0: So the idea that we want to eliminate work, like, really, it actually sounds depressing.

0: We just talked about work. Elon Musk as robots coming. I was like, this is the end of human work. We won't have to do anything. I'm like, we need to do stuff.
1: Yeah.
0: Work is not a bad thing. This guy, by the way, this guy in Indiana just won the lottery, $15 million, and his job, one of his jobs is he mows lawns to make 20 or 30 bucks a lawn.
1: Mm-hmm.
0: He's like, I'm sticking with it.
1: Okay.
0: Which I think is interesting.
1: Yeah.
0: Because he realizes, like, I
1: got to have something to occupy my mind.
0: Got
1: to
0: do something.
1: Yeah.
0: And honestly, a lot of us, truth be told, we enjoy mowing lawns.
1: Mm-hmm.
0: It smells good.
1: Yeah.
0: Makes a lot of noise. Nobody can talk to you. What? Can't hear you. Sorry, I got my lawnmower going. It's awesome.

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0: This is Andrea Lampke, and my favorite thing about fall is everything. 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I love sitting in my tree stand out in the woods, just having a good old time. 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
1: Hi, this is Abe, and this is a YFC Minute. Youth for Christ is all about reaching young people everywhere to raise up lifelong followers of Jesus. 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

0: Hi, this is Felicia from Crosby, Minnesota. And what I like to do when listening to the Pulse is my housekeeping job at Camp Knutson. It's fun to listen to on the way to there and fun to listen to on the way back. 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
1: When I was using, I felt lonely, ashamed, isolated. 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

0: You're going to make mistakes. 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

This is for the outcast soul, lost control, no one knows. 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
1: All right, so rainy days and Mondays. How about sunny days and Tuesdays? Sunny and
0: I'll
1: breezy today with a high of 68. Okay, keep in mind, it is chilly this morning. Now, it's 59 degrees, but feels like it's 44. So bundle up this morning. It's a little bit cold. Ann Wilson now, Who I Am to You on 104.3 The Pulse.
2: The liar's whispering again. And lately it's been sounding like the truth. Sowing seeds of doubt up in my head. But those seeds of doubt ain't ever growing roots.

0: You know, if you just took out the word out, that could be my theme song, Never Running. Well, you know, it's not going to happen. That's Unspoken with Never Running Out on 104.3 The Pulse with Don and Angela.
1: Need the right motivation. That's all I'm saying.
0: Do I?
1: Yeah.
0: Hadn't happened yet.
1: Here's a thought for you as we start this brand new day. I am the one thing in life I can control. Me, you, the one thing in life you can control.

0: John Allen with one of the nicest people on the planet, Mac Brock. 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
1: Sounds like everybody was super busy yesterday, moving boxes, lifting heavy objects, getting furniture from one building to the other, well, across down the street. Yesterday was one of multiple moving days. I know it's like a process. It's not like we have a moving day. It's more like a moving several weeks. It's kind of a little bit of a
0: moving
1: process
0: months
1: to get everything over there. Moving month. Yeah. How was that? Because I know you were really busy with all that yesterday.
0: So just so you know, the Word and the Pulse, the two sister stations here from Minnesota Christian Broadcasting Incorporated, are moving into a new building. It was provided for us by a couple of listeners, and they're almost done with the build out on the inside. So we're starting to move studios. We're starting to move furniture. And we had a pod that we had rented because we took some of the old furniture from Wells Fargo that used to be in that bank building there, and we put it in the pod because we're going to reuse some of it. Just, you know, trying to be stewards of what's available for us. And so last night we moved everything out of the pod into the offices where they're going to go. And we had Scott helping us out, Carl, and let's see, Dave helped us out. Dre. Oh, my word. We couldn't have done any of it without Dre last night. Goodness gracious. And so we did all that. I can't really move my arms and my shoulders very much. Just a little bit.
1: You got your workout in, huh? You got your steps in. Oh. It's like farmer carries days and days.
0: I did not go for a walk at all yesterday and ended up with more than 10,000 steps last night. So, yeah, I got my steps in. But this is, you know, you're getting older when the things you carry in your wallet. And last night, Dave, he poked his finger on a nail that was sticking out. Screw this sticking out. And sure enough, one of the other guys, Scott, had a Band-Aid in his wallet. He goes, I always carried a Band-Aid.
1: Okay. That's just smart. Yeah. As a mom, I've learned that lesson. Yes, that's just smart.
0: So, yes, we did survive day one. There's going to be multiple days.

0: We have another moving day coming up on Thursday. If you want to help, 5 o'clock, old building, you're welcome to come. But yeah, the first of many. So we do a moving day, and then we give us 2 days to recover. So we're gonna try again on Thursday.
1: I do feel bad that I wasn't there and I wasn't able to help out. You know, I know. But it was leg day.
2: So Hi, this is Hunter. I just want to say that I am really excited this fall about my birthday. And I am just super excited. And I just thank you for everything you guys have called to.
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0: Just That Good. It is from Passion 104.3 The Pulse. And you're hanging out with Don and Angelo this morning. Good morning.
1: You talked all over my eardrum solo there at the end.
0: You did such a good eardrum solo.
1: Exhausted. Hey, as you're going through this day, here's something that'll put a smile on your face. Just remember that God's grace is always bigger than your past.

0: That is Terry, and you remain on 104.3 The Pulse. We are Don and Angela. Good morning.
1: Howdy. So, peace. What does peace mean to you? Is it something that you have enough of in your life? Man, my friend Billy Taylor sharing in the Daily Promise today, 2 Thessalonians 3:16. Now may the Lord of peace himself continually grant you peace in every circumstance. The Lord be with you all. And as a born-again Christian, you have that supernatural peace. The God you serve is the God of peace, and his peace can rest on you today. If there's ever a time in your life we needed the peace of God, it's now. Crazy world, fearful messages all over the place. It seems like if it's not a major disaster, it doesn't make the news. You know what I mean? And that can lead to some anxiety. I noticed my grandkids picking up on that anxiety. So we got to remember, we're not real sure who we can trust and what we could do next, but we do know that we serve the Lord of peace. He is the source of peace in our lives. Long before his birth, Isaiah called him the Prince of Peace. And just remember, when you submit to your life to his rule, the Lord of peace will fill you with his peace. It's a supernatural peace. It goes beyond our understanding. And living in the peace of Christ isn't ignoring the problems. A lot of times, that's what we feel like we need to do. No, we don't need to ignore the problems and the worries. Peace-filled living is not about denying problems, but understanding that God is on his throne and ruling the universe no matter what.
2: I'm a farmer of 60 years here and up in Palisades, and the Pulse really touches my heart every day. 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
1: This is convicting. Worry is worshiping the problem.

0: That is Toby Mac, Keep Walking, otherwise known as Move. We are Don and Angela. 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
1: I have no idea how many Toby Mac concerts I've been to in my life. Keep in mind, this will tell you how old I am. I remember when DC Talk was a brand new group. And so I saw DC Talk when they were brand new several times, and then followed their career, and then when Toby went solo, when the band broke up, when they went on intermission. And I honestly have no clue how many times. And yet, I'm still excited about this Saturday night.
0: It's
1: going to be Toby Mac and KB Knight at Celebrate Minnesota. And yes, my wife Valerie and I will be there. Valerie, whether she wants to be or not, me, because I want to be. I will be as close. Nothing like me and a bunch of young kids as close to the stage as I can possibly get. Just love the energy, love the songs.
0: Yeah.
1: You know, Angela knows this. You know, I've had a chance to meet Toby Mac dozens of times over the years. He's authentic, people. He's the real dude. Now he has fun. He can be crazy, but he's the real deal. And I just love the way he loves his family, love the way he loves music and loves God. So Toby Mac this Saturday night, Celebrate Minnesota.
0: How many steps do you think he gets for one of his concerts? Like if he were to wear his Apple Watch or something while he does the concert, how many steps do you think one of those concerts
1: That is a great point. Now, Toby Mac, keep in mind, I've known him since the late 80s, early 90s.
0: Right,
1: So he's not a young guy anymore either. So when you go to Toby's concert, keep in mind that he's hired out a lot of the steps. All the crazy stuff he used to do, like jumping off the speakers and, you know, running all.
0: Yeah, yeah.
1: He's hired younger people to do that for him.
0: Yeah, but he's still up there. Like
1: He's still moving.
0: He's timeless in terms
1: just
0: of
1: moves
0: that.
1: More in a circle than he does running all over the place.
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0: Gable Price and friends looking for you on 104.3 The Pulse. 6:44 in the morning. It's 59 degrees. I'm Don. She's Angelo. Angela, not Angelo. Good morning.
1: I will answer to Angelo, though. You know I will. Yeah. I answer to almost everything. Yeah.
0: Pretty much,
1: I saw this and I'm kind of curious. I'm like, ooh, I kind of want to see what that's about. There's a new reality series coming. I don't know which app, which thing has it, but it's basically following travel sports parents.
0: Ooh.
1: And it's called Baseball Moms. So I guess this particular reality show is going to follow a specific set of moms and parents with kids that play travel baseball, which my brother-in-law, my sister-in-law, their family, oh my goodness, that is like a full-time job for them. Like the travel baseball is crazy. My daughter is in travel field hockey, so I can relate. And so I'm kind of curious about like how many shared experiences I can relate to watching, you know, vicariously the other travel baseball moms going through the things they go through. Because there's always like stereotypical parents, I'm finding. Like, I'm sure this is true for every travel team. Like, there's always the referee parent, right? They can officiate the games better than the refs. Yeah,
0: yes.
1: They should be down there doing it. Then there's always like the pacer. This is the mom that can't sit, you know, like or walking the entire sideline the whole time. Yep. Just can't sit still. Can't keep smooth. The one I like the best, I'm always sitting next to the screamer. There's always somebody who's like the screamer, who is the loudest person. You hear their voice reverberating across the field. Like that's the one I always end up sitting next to.
0: So we knew the most talented mom ever because she was all of those. She was the pacer. She was the screamer. She knew all the rules. So she was always helping the refs. Here's the deal. So her daughter and our son were on a soccer team together. And she's over there on the other sideline, pacing up and down, just yelling like crazy. And I told Valerie, I said, that lady's crazy. We need to stay away from her. She is one of the sweetest people in the world. We ended up becoming very good friends with her and her husband.
1: Oh, yeah.
0: And she is the most loving, kind person in the world.
1: Right.
0: But you
1: right.
0: get her on that field, and it was crazy. I'm like,
1: it's almost like an alter ego comes
0: out.
1: It
0: was.
1: Like they're one way when you're just a normal life, and then they become like the travel team parent, and then they become something completely different.
0: All the kids loved her, and her daughter was embarrassed. So, that was her.
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0: That is Eve Ethelluna making waves on 104.3 The Pulse, and we are Don and Angela.
1: Okay, so want to share a little good news with you. This is about Sam. Sam is having a difficult time. He's gone through some tough times. The bills have gotten high. Hasn't always had running water in his house. He'd go get the bottled water. He hasn't always had electricity. It's been shut off a couple of times. He had a generator, so he was able to, you know, to use things in his house. But times have been tough. But it was about a year and a half ago. A couple of boys, 14 and 12 years old, were dropped off at his house because their mother couldn't care for them anymore.
0: Oh,
1: so here's Sam going through a tough time, and this woman he barely knows drops these two kids, one a teenager, one about to be a teenager, and Sam's been caring for them and doing the best he can to provide that stability they desperately needed. And he's been giving them support. He couldn't even enroll them in school because he wasn't a legal guardian of them yet. So he's been teaching them at home. I mean, Sam, who's been struggling, has been taking care of these boys, been sharing his heart. Well, there was someone who picked up on this. They do a little bit of a news story on him. And through all of this, he kept showing up for the boys. And this news station shared this story. And somebody started a GoFundMe page for him immediately. $15,000 came in, helping Sam cover expenses for the boys, household necessities, and caring for them. And it's also says the money can help with legal assistance as Sam is trying to work on being their legal guardian. And the difference is amazing. The boys are doing exceptionally well in school now. And they've got the running water. They got the electricity. They got the clothes again. And he says, you know, they're getting some brand new shoes, something they haven't had for a long time. And here's the thing that's the kicker. Sam has his own business, but because he's been trying to take care of the boys, he's had to neglect it just a little bit.
0: Yeah.
1: Now there is a brand new renewed interest in his gutter business, and now he has orders backed up. Things are looking up for Sam and the boys.
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3: Let me tell you about Chloe and Cooper. Being new to the area, Cooper was convinced that he was the only kid in his school that was a Christian because, as you know, Chloe didn't count. 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Now, the fact that they didn't know anyone didn't matter. Just knowing that they were not alone made all the difference in the world. Your Cooper and your Chloe can have that same experience at the next YFC Bay Rally on Wednesday, October 7th at the Northern Pacific Center, beginning at 6:45. 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
1: All right, hold on and bundle up. It's a little bit chilly this morning. Look for lots of sunshine today, but it's going to be breezy with a high of 68. Right now it's 56, but feels like it's 45. I told you, bundle up. Seth Schlater on the

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1: You know, I think being an adult is mostly Googling how long leftovers are good for.

0: It's Rin Collective with Evergreen on 104.3 The Pulse. Good morning. We're Don and Angela.
1: All right. So I want to try something this morning called Pass the Prayer. So here's how this is going to work. All right. I want to invite you to text us one word, just one word that describes what you need prayer for today. We're just going to keep it simple, right? So maybe your word is marriage, or maybe your word is healing, or maybe your word is peace, direction.
0: Teenager.
1: My kid. Teenager. Teenager is a good one. That's probably my word today. Whatever it is, right? Just send us your one word, and don't worry, we're going to keep it anonymous. We're not going to, like, you know, spill the tea on everybody that's texting us today. But what we do want to do is we, throughout this morning, are going to have some opportunity to share some of those words. And your part is, when you hear one, we want you to take 5 seconds and pray for that person. You don't know who the person is,
0: right,
1: but you'll hear the word. And so this is kind of an opportunity for us to be there for each other. Even though you don't know the person you may be praying for, you may know that word and you may relate to that word, right? So right now, just to keep it simple, the first part, part one, is you texting us at 218-833-2778, your one word. One word that you want prayer over this morning. 218-833-2778.
0: All right, there you go. 218-833-2778. Evie McKinney, Satisfied on the Pulse.

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1: So we're playing Pass the Prayer this morning. Text us 218-833-2778. One word that you're praying for. We're going to pray with you. It'll stay anonymous. Text us now. One word. Waking up.

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1: So The Pulse is more than just a radio station where we play really awesome tunes where we celebrate Jesus, right? Although that's really great about us. We're also kind of an invisible family. And for many of us, like this is the place where we get to experience what we like about church in the middle of the week, you know, being able to be here because God is here because we're praising him and worshiping him.
0: I like to say we're like a bridge from Sunday to Sunday.
1: Yes.
0: You know, because Sundays are great, fellowshipping with other believers and with our friends at church or whatever, but then life gets lifey.
1: Yes.
0: And we need that encouragement through the week, and we're the bridge from Sunday to Sunday.
1: Exactly. And I say that to say this. We're playing something, doing something a little different called Pass the Prayer. Mm-hmm. And so what we've asked you to do is to text one word, your biggest prayer need right now, one word to 218-833-2778 anonymously. And you have done that. We've gotten so many responses. Thank you for sharing that with us. And what I want to do right now is as you're listening, I'm going to share the words, not the names, but the words that people have shared that they are praying for in their life. And I want you to pick one word, whatever word stands out to you, that's your word. So your assignment is you get your word and you start praying for the person. I know you're not going to know who they are, but that's okay. God does, right? Mm-hmm. You pray over the person whose word that was, and you pray for that particular word. All right. I think, is that clear, Don? Does that make sense?
0: Yeah.
1: We're done here? Okay.
0: So
1: a couple of the words that came in initially, work, divorce, finances, strength, friend.
0: Yeah. There's some of the, someone shared family, healing, resilience, mom, another finances, a dad.
1: Purpose, career. So, yeah, pick your word.
0: Wow.
1: And your assignment now is to go ahead and take a couple seconds and just pray over that person who texted in that word. And if you want to share your word, you can continue to do that. We're going to do this all morning. 218-833-2778.
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0: Amazing.
1: Ah, yes. Josiah Queen, an amazing Elevation rhythm in there as well. 104.3 The Pulse. I'm Angela. He is Don. Good morning.
2: Howdy, y'all. All right, it is time to play Triple Play. 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You text your answer to 218-833-2778. Now, you'll have an entire song to get your answer in. So let's see, about 4 minutes to get your answer in. So plenty of time. If you're driving, you can pull over so you can be safe or text the drone, whatever you need to do. So 218-833-2778. What do these three things have in common? A toilet tank, a big parade, an ice cream shop. All right? Text your answer if you think you know. Toilet tank, a big parade, an ice cream shop. 218-833-2778.
1: Yes, and I actually knew the answer this morning. 218-833-2778. 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

0: That's from Kate Thompson. That's what The Cross is for on 104.3 The Pulse. And Don and Angela are here with you as well.
1: All right, so I will admit something in just a moment of just being completely open with you. We just played Triple Play a few minutes ago. Mm-hmm. We asked you, what do these three things have in common? But for just a brain freeze moment, I'm like going, why are all of these people, their one word prayer request was float? What is going on? And then I'm like, oh yeah, we're past.
0: We did something different.
1: Yeah,
0: we'll come back to that.
1: All these people are asking for floats this morning. Okay. The clues were toilet tank, big parade, and ice cream parlor. And yes, the answer was float. And let's see, the winner from Brainerd, Minnesota was Jackie.
0: So congratulations, yeah, Jackie.
1: Out of all the right answers, the computer picked her. So there you go, Jackie. You get a brand new 104.3 The Pulse glow-in-the-dark t-shirt. It's so new, we don't even have it yet. It should be here hopefully by the end of the month. So.
0: That means it's not worn. Congratulations.
1: Yeah. It's amazing.
2: 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I've been wasting.

0: Eli Gabel. 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
1: All right. So we're starting off with clouds this morning, but they'll go away today. It's going to be mostly sunny and breezy with a high of 68. Right now it's 55, but bundle up. It feels chilly. It feels like it's 45 this morning. It's mid-September. Come on. It's Toby Mac on The Pulse. There's been so

0: I cannot wait for Saturday night. Toby Mac and Celebrate Minnesota. And I hope he sings that song because I love that song. It's called Nothing Sweeter. Hey, good morning. We're Don and Angela at 7:54.
1: So when you give your life to Christ, right, you, the idea is you don't just live your faith on the weekends.
0: Right.
1: Or like, okay, I'm a Jesus follower because I'm at church. And then the rest of my life, you know, I just do whatever, right? It's something where when you are all in for Jesus Christ, you're all in all the time, and you realize I am always on assignment. I am always, you know, this person living, having opportunities to live out my faith all the time. And sometimes those opportunities come up in the middle of an ordinary work day. And that's exactly what happened with this 58-year-old TV weatherman in Texas. And I thought you might appreciate this story, especially Don, because you have lived in Texas quite a bit. So you can probably relate to this. So some severe storms and flooding were moving through the area. Don's shaking his head like, oh yes, I'm used to that, right?
0: All the time.
1: Tornado warnings,
0: all
1: of that stuff.
0: Yeah.
1: And he was doing what meteorologists do. He's pointing out the dangerous roads. They're going, it's in real time. You know, they've got the big radar on the screen and he's showing the areas and they're giving the, hey, we've seen this storm and this tornado's moving here and this flood and this is blah, blah, blah. So he's pointing out all of that stuff. He's warning the people who were at this point in time, it's rush hour. So this huge storm is striking right as the maximum amount of cars are going to be on the road for this tiny little town in Texas. Okay. And the storms were so bad that at one point the meteorologist just breaks down and he gets so concerned for what he's seeing on this radar that he knows is bearing down in this little area that he pauses right in the middle of the forecast and he goes, Lord, I just pray for protection. Give these drivers on the road right now wisdom. Keep these safe. Oh, look at these people. Look at these people on these roads. Lord, put angels around them for protection as they travel. It's like he stopped being on the air.
0: Wow.
1: And he went into full on, I just love Jesus and I can do something about this right now. And he just went full on into prayer mode, prayed for their protection, and then snapped right back into the forecast. Okay, we're going to get you home safely. And that moment has gone viral, as rightly so, because you know, I mean, he's living his faith in a real way.
0: Right.
1: But also he cared. Like you're seeing the meteorologist is like, I actually care about the people affected by this weather forecast. And I think it's cool because this guy didn't have a pulpit. That's not what he was there to do. He had a weather map and he used it the way the Lord wanted him to use it in that moment.
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0: Cochran and Company with that one, 104.3 The Pulse, where Don and Angela.
1: Okay, we get the breezy part because it's been breezy all morning long. Sunny and breezy today. Yeah, lots of sunshine by this afternoon. Look for a high right around 68. But this morning, bundle up. I mean, it's like wintertime almost. Not quite, but almost.
0: No,
1: 55 degrees, but it feels like it's 44 this morning.

0: On the night you're falling all to pieces, you can bring your lonely heart to Jesus. What if I told you that I believe?
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1: Thought for today, you can't expect God to fix what you won't hand over to him.

0: That's from Katie Nicole. I found Jesus, 104.3, The Pulse, and we are Don and Angela. Good morning.
1: I love it that the last two songs were about finding Jesus, Since I Found You and I Found Jesus.
0: Yeah. Well, yeah.
1: Amazing how those go together. Hey, coming up on the 26th this month, this is kind of special to me because it was really the very first event that I was a part of last year. You know, I just started at the radio station last September. And then on the, is it the 26th this month? Yeah, September 26th, it's the second annual Run for the Sun Faithful 5K and 10K. And this is going to be at Brainerd Catholic. And it's going to be an opportunity to join a family of faith. And they're going to have some professionally timed races. Professionally timed. That's not one
0: That's
1: of these.
0: That's important.
1: Not one of these on my Apple Watch. I'm measuring how fast you go. No, this is professionally timed. I don't know what that means, but that's what's going to happen. It's going to be at the very scenic Buffalo Hills Park, and it starts at the trail, starts at 8:30 on Saturday the 26th. But I'm bringing it up to you now because you need to register for this race to make sure you get the T-shirt and all that good stuff. And all the details, St. Andrew's Catholic Church. And we have the details for you available at our website. Just go to thepulse.mn, click on events, and you'll see it right there, too. But it's going to be fun. I'm planning on being out there. They're trying to talk me into the 10K.
0: And that's, I had you signed up for the 10K.
1: Yeah,
0: it's, you know,
1: not gonna
0: they're going to be so disappointed. I was training for this. I was going to be your buddy. I was going to run beside you. I've been out every single day at 3:30 in the morning getting my Rocky on, and you can't leave me now.
1: No, you haven't. I told you I would do a 10K.
0: I mean, in my sleep, I didn't say it was actual. It was like I was dreaming.
1: Said I'd do a 10K for 10K for the station, do a little fundraiser there. But no, that's coming up on the 26th. Details at thepulse.mn.
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1: I don't know about you, but I am now at the age where an empty dishwasher feels like someone did something romantic. True.

0: Evan Egerer and more of you, Mas Day T. 104.3 The Pulse with Don and Angela. It's 8:28.
1: I'm still rocking out to
0: yeah,
1: it. Yeah,
0: that's
1: still going.
0: That's
1: in my
0: a
1: brain.
0: Good. That's a good song right there. I like that one right there. That's good stuff.
1: So apparently, boredom has gotten expensive. Everything in life has gotten expensive, including boredom. Apparently.
0: Okay.
1: A September survey found 42%, so that's almost half of Americans, shop to treat themselves at least monthly. But when it comes to like the Gen Z group of peoples, like the 20-year-olds basically, they tend to shop because they're bored. And they tend to like spend a lot of extra money simply because they're bored. And so it's like, what do you want to do? I don't know. Let's go find something to buy on Amazon and a lot of it is like eating out as well, which just kind of made me think, you know, I'm a millennial, I guess, you know,
0: you're
1: I remember
0: Xennial.
1: It's something like that. I'm right on the cusp, right?
0: You're on the line.
1: So I remember life before the internet. I remember going to shopping malls, and I remember I used to love to go to malls as a kid because like that was all there was to do, but you'd window shop because I never had any money, right? But I remember life after the internet. I remember life like post all of this stuff where now shopping, your phone has basically eliminated the distance between I'm bored and I bought something. And I think it's like, there's so much danger now because it's like, I don't know. What do I feel like doing? I don't know what's on Amazon. Ooh, there's a deals list. Ooh, I don't really need a $40 water bottle, but hey, why not? You know, that can be pretty dangerous right there.
0: Yeah, so I'm part of the generation that was around before color TV. So I just get excited by colorful things when I'm bored. Just look out the window.
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0: Seth Schleter with that won't start now on 104.3 The Pulse. 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
1: Going from hangry to happy in 2.0 seconds.
0: Oh, okay.
1: Got the story for you right after Andrew Rip on.

0: I can't whistle like that. Andrew Rip, hold me up. 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Don here, Angela with you as well.
1: You whistle when you're happy. I just went from hangry to happy really, really quickly. I'm going to give you a little bit of an insight to the radio station here at 104.3 The Pulse. We've been in this building for years, and we've outgrown it. The building that we're in currently was built when we had two people on staff. Okay, now we have, you know, we've had nine. We're down a little bit, but we're growing. And so a new building became available. We had some donors that pretty much paid for the new building and all the renovation.
0: That's
1: and
0: awesome.
1: Stuff. So we're getting ready to move to the new building, hopefully by the end of the month. That's the plan. Part of moving means packing, right?
0: Mm-hmm.
1: Okay, so every day Don tries to be healthy somewhat. I bring in a protein fortified bagel because I love bagels, but it's carbs. So I need the protein. So yeah. Every morning Don will take a few minutes and go, I'm talking in third person, will go toast his bagel because he doesn't eat uncooked bagels. He wants them toasted.
0: Most people like toasted bagels.
1: Yeah, put the cream cheese on it.
0: Toasted. Yeah, exactly.
1: So he does that every morning. Don comes in this morning, and Don finds out that the toaster oven has been packed. Yes.
0: Dun, dun, dun.
1: That's the face that Don made with a little bit of a little bit of a scowl on his face. It's like, what am I going to do with no bagel this morning? And so I went upstairs to get something to drink and wasn't, you know, I was just saying, hey, I was looking for something to drink. And I said, you know, they packed my toaster oven and I haven't had my bagel this morning. And Lori, sweet Lori, sitting at the front desk, and she says, what if I told you that we have apple crisps this morning? Don went from hangry to happy in 2.0 seconds.
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0: Citizens' favorite parts on 104.3 The Pulse. We're Don and Angela.
1: All right, sunshine by this afternoon. Going to be breezy all day today with a high of 68. Right now it's 55, but it feels like 45. With Zach Williams on The Pulse.

0: It's Zach Williams and Wait For Me on 104.3 The Pulse with Don and Angela. Happy, what's Tuesday still, right? Yeah, Tuesday morning.
1: It's Tuesday. Yeah. Yes, all day long.
0: It's 8:45 yes. right now. All day long.
1: So earlier, all day long. Tuesday, yeah. So earlier today, we did something kind of fun. We'll probably bring it back at some point, called Pass the Prayer, where we were asking people to just text one word what they were praying for. What was super sweet was one person who texted in their word actually said, Don and Angela, what is your word? What is your word? So we can be praying for you. And I was like, oh, so I'm, you know, on my computer texting this person. Don's on his computer texting this person. And we hit send at the same time. And both of us had the same word.
0: Yep.
1: Rest. And it just made me think, I'm like, you know, that is so true for people who tend to work in ministry.
0: Right.
1: Like it's, there's just all the things, there's so many things that happen. And I'm not just talking about like, this is one ministry, but church and like people who do like these massively, I mean, we get to have fun, right? I'm talking about people who are shepherding people and teaching people and working with addictions and working with all of these really hard, heavy, you know, life situations and stuff like that. There's more to do than you have time to do it. And you feel that burden for people, but then you've got all these things coming at you all at the same time. And there's never really any time to slow down and rest. And if me and Don can feel that, we know that you are doubly feeling that if you're somebody who is full-time in ministry or works in ministry in any capacity. So we want to invite you out to join us for our Ministry Appreciation Brunch. It's happening at Northern Pacific Center. It's coming up
0: Thursday, October 1st.
1: There we go. October 1st, 10:30 to 12:00. So we won't be there all day. We're just asking for like an hour and a half, basically, so that we can love on you, so we can feed you, so we can offer you encouragement, pour into you, and so we can be like one less thing you have to do, somebody who can just kind of help pray over you and bless you so that you can go out and do what God has called you to do. We need you to RSVP by the 19th. That's
0: Saturday.
1: Coming up. But we hope that you'll join us. You can do that at thepulse.mn.
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0: Just let those words sink in from Matt Maher. It's going to be all right. 104.3 The Pulse, Don and Angela here with you today.
1: So we know that. We know God wins in the end. It's going to be all right. But imagine being 14 and 12 years old and you're being taken from your mom. Mom can't care for you anymore. Good chance that they're going to go into the foster care system and be split up.
0: Jeez.
1: But there's this guy they barely know. His name is Sam. And in all honesty, Sam has been having a tough time as well. He's been struggling to make ends meet. He has a business, but it wasn't doing very well at the time. He had a gutter business that he owned, and just people weren't needing gutters. And he wasn't keeping up with his bills. But he did not want these boys to go in the foster care system. So this lady he barely knows drops her two kids, 14 and 12 years old, off at his house. And they are struggling. He can't get them enrolled in school by his house because he doesn't have legal guardianship. And so he's trying to take care of them at home and teach them and trying to do business, but he doesn't have time for the business. That's the lowest end of the priority. And there's a news station where they live that gets a hold of the story. And they share. And the next thing you know, people who had never met Sam or the boys started a GoFundMe campaign. And in no time, it raised $15,000 that helped Sam cover expenses for the boys, household necessities, and ongoing care for them as well. It also enabled him to contact an attorney and start working on getting legal guardianship as well. They say that the change, the difference has been enormous. They now have the running water. They have the electricity. They're getting ready to go back in school. And there's plenty of clothes and shoes and food now.
0: Wow.
1: And all three of these guys were facing an uncertain future. And they're just reminded that kindness can make a huge difference.
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1: Ah, needed some Chandler Moore this morning. God, I'm just grateful. Ah, that song for me never gets old. I hope you like it too. 104.3 The Pulse. 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
2: I like it, if that matters. Okay, lots of sunshine by this afternoon. Maybe not this morning, but this afternoon, sunny and breezy with a high of 68. It is cloudy and breezy this morning, 57 right now, with Rachel Purcell. In spite of the cool and the wind, we'll keep going. 104.3 The Pulse.

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I thought there was something wrong with me. I did my best, tried everything that my counselor said. I put in the work, talked to myself, checked all the boxes, all of the steps. Still didn't help, still didn't help.

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1: Trying something a little different. It's been really fun so far today, called Pass the Prayer. And this is very, very simple. We all are going through stuff right now. There's something on your heart right now that's probably bigger than other things. And we want to give you an opportunity to be prayed over. So here's what we want you to do. In one word, text us one word that represents your biggest prayer need right now, the thing that's really pressing on your heart the most right now. Just text that one word to 218-833-2778. We're going to keep it anonymous, but we would love to have the opportunity to pray over you with that word.
0: So, and don't overthink this, because that's what I tend to do is overthink things. What's that word? As soon as Angela mentioned that, what's that one word that came to mind? And I'll just let you know, my word would be rest. As soon as she said that, it's like, oh, rest. You know, I could use some rest. It just seems like life is so busy right now. Rest is what I need. So there you go. If you want to pray for me, it could be rest. But it's just going to, we're going to share the words, and hopefully you'll find a word and you can pray for someone else without even knowing their name.
1: Yeah. So for example, earlier today when we said this, we had requests coming in, like the word was mom, finances,
0: family,
1: healing, family, divorce, dad, career, purpose. That's just an example of people who's texted in their word earlier today. We want to hear what your word is. We're going to circle back to this, but don't worry, your word will remain anonymous. We're not going to spill the tea or put all your dirty laundry out there or anything like that. Just text it to us now, 218-833-2778.
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0: Decibel Worship paid it all on 104.3 The Pulse. 9:27, happy Tuesday morning. We're Don and Angela.
1: All right, so we're doing something this morning called Pass the Prayer. We're having you text us one word, just one word, or if it's a hyphenated word or it fits in two words best, you get the idea. It that describes what you need prayer for today. Okay. And we've been doing this throughout the morning, right? And we've been sharing some of those words. We just had some more texts come in. We're anonymously sharing the words. Here is your part. When you hear one of these words that we share, whatever one sticks out to you, whatever one you're like, oh, I can relate to that, or, oh, that's the one I'm supposed to pray for, right? I want you to take a few seconds. I want you to pray for that person, the person behind the word. You don't know their name. You don't need to know their story. God knows it. But you just praying over their word and what God wants to do in their life is very, very powerful. So the idea is you send yours, send in your word. You can text us. And then you pick up somebody else's and we're passing the prayer. So, Don, what's the number again? I don't have it up in front of me.
0: 218-833-2778. 218-833-2778. Just text one word. What do you need prayer for? All right, can I share some of these?
1: Yeah,
0: are amazing. Because, you know, you talk about the one that stands out to you, and I'm like going, wow, I've had issues with that. Oh, that too. Oh, wow, another one. Okay, so very first one that came in was moving.
1: Mm-hmm.
0: Moving. I'm like, okay, wow, because I've done it a few
1: definitely
0: times.
1: Definitely relate to that right
0: okay,
1: now.
0: Okay, here's some of the other words. Pick a word. Pray for that person. Marriage, health, grieving, grandchildren, shoulder, healing, another marriage, provisions, and this is specifically for their son, brain tumor, pain. So those are the words that have just come in the past 5 minutes. You'll pick one and pray for it today.
1: That's right. Pick one, pray. You can still text them if you'd like. We're going to see them. We're going to pray over you. 218-833-2778.
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you watching, so to struggle with me. Did I mean anything to you? Did I matter, did I move you? And all my questioning and wondering, and all the doubts that I was harboring.

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1: Okay, so earlier this hour, we're asking you for that one word that you would like prayer for in your life. And some people answered this one, the word peace. Mm-hmm. And man, I completely understand. My words rest, and rest and peace go hand in hand. And yes. My friend Billy Taylor shared in his devotional today from 2 Thessalonians 3. Now may the Lord of peace himself continually grant you peace in every circumstance. The Lord be with you all. And as a born-again Christian, you have supernatural peace. We just have to take advantage of it. The God you serve is the God of peace, and his peace rests on you today. If there's ever been a time when you needed the peace of God, it would be now. Because you turn on the news, you go online, fearful messages about one disaster mm-hmm. after another are right there. And it's just trying to disturb your peace. The enemy would like nothing more than disturb your peace. But aren't you glad, as the book of Isaiah says, that Jesus is the Prince of Peace, the Lord of Peace? Yeah. I love that. So when you submit your life to his rule, the Lord of Peace fills you with his peace, a supernatural peace that goes beyond all understanding. And living in the peace of Christ is living in complete dependence on him. Yeah, you might have problems and difficulties, but through all of that, you'll know that God is in control. You'll have peace.
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I wanna dance like David, I wanna faith like Paul, I wanna sing like Silas tearing down the prison walls. I wanna face that fire,

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1: Okay, so I heard about a new reality series that's coming out somewhere. I guess it's supposed to be happening this month, into this month. I have no idea where. I can't even tell you where to go see it if you wanted to see it. But it's called Baseball Moms, and it's basically a reality series about actual moms of travel team baseball players.
0: Oh, no.
1: Oh, I was thinking, oh, finally a dance moms, but no. With like a sports team kind of thing. Let's hope not, right? Woo. But it got me thinking, because I'm like, you know, it would make for some good reality TV if you had a camera crew following you, if you're a mom who has, you know, a travel kid doing sports, because there always seems to be like the same cast of characters that you find in any sports parent group, right? Because you've always got the parent that's going to be the reffing.
0: Yes.
1: You know, that's me. They know better than the refs on the field.
0: Absolutely.
1: Or the umpires or whatever. Yeah. Right. Yeah. They should be the ones down there, because it's not fair. They're not seeing right. That person. You've always got the screamer. I always sit next to the screamer. Okay. That's actually my favorite person. There's a certain dad on the team, and it's like, yeah, I'm going to sit next to Jay, the screamer. Okay. You can hear him from three fields away. Yeah, you know, that guy.
0: That's me.
1: You're raising your hand. Yeah. That's you. Okay. Gotcha. There's always like the social mom, barely knows the score, but knows everything that's happening in everybody else's life.
0: Okay.
1: You know,
0: yeah.
1: Is that you?
0: Not me at all.
1: Don's shaking his head. No. That one.
0: I am there for the game. I'm not there to chit chat.
1: And my favorite, because I literally know this person. This person is on our travel team. Like, this parent is a parent of a kid on the travel team.
0: Okay.
1: The prepared for the apocalypse mom. This person has the tent, the wagon, the chairs, the blankets, the sunscreen, the first aid, the snacks, the portable. No joke. Last time that there was a game and I showed up, I was complaining. I was like, oh, I've got this dry eye and it's just bugging me, and I've had to take out my content. And she goes, I have something for that. I'm
0: of
1: like, this is random.
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0: The Young Escape, along with 10th Avenue North. 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
1: When you are somebody that follows Jesus, you can't help it. You know, there's going to be situations in life where your faith's just going to come out, whether you like it or not. And sometimes that can happen on the job. That's what happened to a 58-year-old TV weatherman in Texas. There were severe storms on this particular day, flooding, just horrific stuff that was moving through the area. And it was really serious. And he was just given the forecast. He was doing what all meteorologists do, pointing out the dangerous roads, warning people, you know, because if you look at the Doppler, the big right. maps they put out, like at this time, it should be here by this time. And they can kind of project some of that stuff, you know.
0: The don't go there at this time map. Yes, I'm very familiar with that
1: exactly.
0: one.
1: And you're from Texas,
0: yes.
1: or have lived in Texas, I should say. Right. So you're very familiar with these types of storms that come through and they pop up real fast. So at this one point, the storms got especially bad and they were crossing over through this particular road and stretch in this town. And literally the weatherman got so concerned. He just stopped in the middle of the forecast and he just started saying, "Lord, I pray for protection right now.
0: Wow.
1: Give these drivers wisdom on such and such road. Keep them safe. I just ask you to put angels around them right now for protection as they travel." On live television, people. On live television, he's doing that. And then finally, when he finished praying, he went right back to the forecast. "All right, we're just going to get you home safely." And he keeps moving on, right? That moment actually went viral. And it just goes to show you, like, this guy doesn't have a pulpit. He had a weather map. And he used it the way the Lord wanted him to.
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fall. 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

Madison Watkins with God You Are on 104.3 The Pulse. Good morning, friends, and happy Tuesday. My name is Dave Wonders. And coming up this hour, I've got some music from Bodie, Hope Darst, We the Kingdom, and Matthew West. Here's Francesca Battistelli with He Will.

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3: Three brothers in a fire, willing to die for their faith. But you were with them in the fire, and they walked out the next day. And Daniel met a lion, because he chose to pray. But you shut the mouth of that lion, and he walked out the next day.

Matthew West with Unashamed. Matthew West fans, get excited. He's got a brand new album dropping next week. All right, I want to share with you guys our verse of the day. And today's verse comes to us from Romans 5:8. But God demonstrates his own love for us in this: while we were still sinners, Christ died for us. You ever wondered if someone would still love you if they knew the whole story? Most of us carry a few pages we hope no one ever reads, right? We all have some skeletons in our closet. But here's the wonder of Romans 5:8. Nothing about you was hidden.

you can come honestly and receive his mercy and begin again. So today, whether your faith feels strong or you're finding your way back, come close. His love isn't a reward for getting your life together. It's where you begin. God, thank you for demonstrating your love to us, and that while we were still sinners, while we were enemies of you, Jesus died for us on the cross. Thank you for that incredible act of love, for that incredible gift. In Jesus' name we pray, amen. Here's music from We the Kingdom. It's I Belong to You.

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0: down on the floor. Lord, you can have all the glory. 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
1: 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He's got a brand new EP, I believe dropping next week, called the Sellout EP, and I'm kind of excited for it. Coming up, got some more great music with a message from Rachel Purcell and Crowder and Ann Wilson. Here is Shane and Shane with Oh for a Thousand Tongues to Sing. It's Music with a Message on The Pulse.

0: Hi, this is Margaret Morse. My favorite thing to do in the fall is my cousin and my girlfriend. We all grew up together, and we go over to the apple orchard by Aiken and taste apples. And my apples, hey, have fun.
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Crowder with Never Gonna Die, 104.3 The Pulse. I am so excited to see Crowder this Friday at the Ledge Amphitheater in Waite Park. I've had the opportunity to see Crowder a number of times, both as the David Crowder Band and then as his solo career. I remember, man, it was probably about 9-10 years ago, he did a show over at Heritage. And it was right after he had, you know, the David Crowder Band had broken up and he was doing a solo thing. And it was just an incredible time of worship. But, you know, sometimes he's doing the worship. Sometimes he's bringing the heat, shredding the guitar. He really, really is an incredible artist. And I'd love to see him come back to Brainerd someday. Hopefully we can make that happen. But in the meantime, you can catch him in Waite Park along with Walker Hayes this coming Friday. And on Saturday, day number two of Celebrate Minnesota is going to be KB and the one and only Toby Mac. Two great shows, two great days of music. You can find details, you can get tickets at celebratemn.org. And, you know, if you want to know more about some of the other shows that are coming to our area, a page that I would bookmark is brainerdconcert.com. That's kind of where we post links to any of the concerts that we are partnering with or we're promoting. And so not only will you find the link to Celebrate Minnesota there, but you're also going to find out about our Christmas in the Round show that's coming up in December, I believe, as well as there is a Danny Gokey show coming up this spring that tickets are already on sale for. So more concerts to be found at brainerdconcert.com, but we'll see you hopefully this weekend at Celebrate Minnesota. It's going to be a good time. Here's Rachel Purcell.

Phil Wickham with People of Heaven, 104.3 The Pulse. Phil Wickham has a brand new song that just came out called Everyday Hallelujah that we are going to be adding to the Pulse playlist a little bit later this week. And keep your ears open because we might be doing some sneak peeks before then. But it officially joins the Pulse playlist this Friday. Coming up, got some music from Megan Woods and Joe L. Barnes. Here's Maverick City Music.

Joelle Barnes with Road Less Traveled featuring Seth Schleter. Good morning, friends, and thank you for listening to The Pulse. Calling all ministry workers, we have our sixth annual Ministry Workers Appreciation Brunch coming up on October 1st over at the Northern Pacific Center. And for those of you who haven't joined us in years past, this is open for anybody that works in ministry, whether that's at the pastor level, whether that's in leading worship or leading children's ministry, or maybe you're part of a Christian nonprofit. If you serve in ministry, you are invited to participate in this. It starts off with a delicious brunch, as well as a time of worship, and then we have some encouraging words from a special speaker, and we close things out with sending you home with some free stuff. We love swag, don't we? So come join us. It's on October 1st. You can find details at www.ministrybrunch.com, or you can find that link on our website. If you'd like to get registered, give us a call at 218-568-4422. Now, we need a head count so that we have enough food and so that we are adequately prepared. And so we are asking for you to send in your RSVP by this Friday, the 19th. So get registered. If you've been hearing about it, you've been thinking about it, lock in and tell other ministry workers that you know to come join you. It's going to be a good time. Here's Megan Woods.

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Sean Rodriguez with Just Like God. 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My name is Dave. Coming up this hour, Lloyd Nix, Carly Ann Taylor, Chris Tomlin. Here is Claire Leslie with a new song called Full 180.

Fall means football pads, hockey pads, and new brake pads for the minivan. Gotta safely get to all those games and practices. 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
1: Toby Mac with A Little Church. Good morning. Thank you for listening to 104.3 The Pulse. Some good news from the Transportation Security Administration for those who do a lot of flying. According to a new report, some TSA PreCheck travelers may be able to bring full water bottles through airport security. The potential change would be rolled out with all the airports equipped with newer CT screening technology and automated detection capabilities that can distinguish water from other liquids. The officials didn't say what specific airports may be included in the new program, and the TSA is not presently prepared to eliminate restrictions on all liquids. The existing 311 rule, which says carry-on liquids generally must be in containers of 3.4 ounces or less, is still in effect. But some airports soon will be allowing you to take a full water bottle through security. In other airport flying news, I was seeing that there is now like 13 major airports that are allowing you to go to the gate even if you don't have a ticket. If you've got the pre-check, you can register like a few days in advance and go greet your party or say goodbye to your party at the gate, even if you aren't flying, which is pretty cool. I remember getting a chance to do that. You know, you've got family you haven't seen in a while, and you get to see them right after they get off the plane. We have that experience at the Brainerd Airport, but, you know, at MSP, it's a little bit more chaotic and crazy. So all that to say, I'm not a huge flyer. I don't love the process, but for those that do, looks like some positive changes might be coming to how things operate. Coming up, got some music from Chris Tomlin and Carly Ann Taylor. Here's Lloyd Nicks.

Carly Ann Taylor and KB with Lifeline, 104.3 The Pulse. Good morning. My name is Dave Wonders. I want to invite you to connect with us on our Facebook page. It's where, you know, some of the stuff we're talking about on air, we share on there. But there's also a lot of kind of exclusive Facebook content, a lot of photo and video stuff from some of the events we're doing. We share articles there, memes there. We have Facebook exclusive giveaways happening. And so just that reminder, if you're not following us there already, to come join us. You can find us at facebook.com/thepulsemn. You can also find us on Instagram at thepulse.mn. Okay, so two different opportunities to connect with us outside of just seeing us at events or listening to us on the air. Here's Life Church Worship, So Much.

0: Stephen McWhirter with No Prisoner on 104.3 The Pulse. My name is Dave, and friends, we've been adding a lot of new music to The Pulse. In fact, this Friday, we have got some new music coming from Phil Wickham, Gateway Worship, Tyler Philip Ratcliffe, and a brand new artist by the name of Warren P. Now, we are going to be kind of debuting those songs on Friday. We're also going to be doing a few sneak peeks. I believe we're going to do a couple tomorrow. We'll have to wait and see. So listen for those. But whenever we're adding new songs, you encounter songs that are maybe unfamiliar. You don't catch the artist name, you don't catch the song name, and you think, oh, I'd love to add that to my playlist, but I missed it when the DJ was talking about it. If that happens to you, I want to shoot you towards a resource on our website called What Was That Song? You can find it on the About tab, and it is a running list of everything The Pulse is playing. So if you know, oh, it was playing at 10:44 on Monday, well, that's Evan Egerer, More of You, Mas DT. So just a useful resource for you. Coming up, got the latest from Tyrion, a song called You Remain. And I'm going to let Tyrion share the story behind the song.
1: Hey guys, it's Tyrion. Hebrews 13:8 says that Jesus Christ is the same yesterday, today, and forever. That means he is completely reliable and trustworthy. And because of that, we can put the full weight of our need and total dependency upon him, because he's always been faithful and that will never ever change. And I am so grateful for that. That is the heart behind my song. You

I'm gonna praise you. Faye Turner with Praise the Lord Sunday Prelude. You are listening to 104.3 The Pulse. My name is Dave. And coming up, got some music from Consumed by Fire, Stephen Stanley, and Ann Wilson. Here's music from Forrest Frank, OK.

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0: Stephen Stanley with Fly on 104.3 The Pulse. Well, friends, it is a little bit chilly this week. A lot of days in the 60s and the 50s. We've had some rain on Saturday when we were at the Babinski Foundation Fall Festival. I saw a lot of people wearing hoodies, right? That's where we're at in Minnesota. It gets cold here. And as such, The Pulse is once again partnering with Coats for Kids. It's an annual drive in partnership with the YMCA and Anderson Cleaners. And what we're doing is we're collecting new and gently used coats, snow pants, boots, mittens, hats, all the snow and winter outerwear. Not like sweaters, right? Not wool socks, but the stuff that you wear to keep your body warm outside, right? And so we are collecting now through, looks like, October 7th. October 7th is the last day of collection, and there are a number of drop-off locations around the area. Anderson Cleaners in Brainerd, First Lutheran Church in Brainerd, LiveWell Chiropractic, First Congregational United Church of Christ, Brainerd Family YMCA. You can also drop them off at the Nisswa Chamber. Now, we're helping promote it, but we are asking that you refrain from dropping them off here at the station. And the reason for that is we are in the middle of trying to move. And so we don't really want to add more to the things that we are trying to relocate. So we already have our hands full with lots of boxes and furniture and other things we're trying to transport. And so if you do have winter gear that you'd like to donate, please drop it at one of those locations. And if you need that list, you can go to our website, thepulse.mn. We've got that on the events tab. Here's music from Mercy Me, On Our Way on The Pulse.
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0: fall. 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

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For King and Country's brand new album drops on Friday. So excited for that. A family in Wisconsin had a rough week. An unfortunate surprise. Okay, so they were doing some work on their car. And the husband's got the hood popped. And he's looking around in the engine compartment. And, you know, there's some stuff he's trying to clean up. And he looks over and he's like, oh, that's a pretty dirty hose. And at some point, need to replace that probably. And then the hose turned around and looked at him. It wasn't a hose. It was a 4-foot boa constrictor. Okay. I have no idea what a 4-foot boa constrictor was doing under a car hood in Wisconsin. But I think that guy probably jumped about 10 feet into the air. The family called Milwaukee area domestic animal control, and they rounded up the boa constrictor. And they said it took some work to coax the snake out of its hiding place. Basically, they started tickling it until it finally decided to leave. But again, I didn't realize we got like 4-foot boa constrictors in Minnesota, or I suppose this was in Wisconsin. But you know what I mean, Midwest. Is that common? Is that species around here, or did it like escape from a zoo? How did it get under their car? I don't know. Just thankful it did not happen to me, because I would, I don't handle snakes well. Here's music from Micah Tyler. It's Perfectly on 104.3 The Pulse.

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Coming up, got some Joseph O'Brien and Patrick Mayberry. Here is Eric Nieder, People of God.

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0: Patrick Mayberry with Thank the Lord on 104.3 The Pulse. I always love to hear the stories behind the songs. What inspires these songs that we enjoy on The Pulse each and every day? Well, Joseph O'Brien has a brand new album dropping this Friday, and he's got the story behind a new song called More and More.
1: What's up, y'all? This is Joseph O'Brien, and this is the story behind my song, More and More. More and More is a funny story because when I first wrote it, I actually didn't think I was going to release it. I thought I was going to pitch it to another artist, but I was playing the demo for my wife in the car one day, and she just started bawling and told me, like, Joseph, you have to release this. So I was like, oh, okay. I took a little bit of a leap of faith and decided to put it out. But it wasn't until the song was completely finished that I'm in the car driving and I'm just crying as I listen to this song, because it touches on how I fall short consistently, I can't escape my sinful tendencies, but God's grace has been lavished upon me and it doesn't dry up and it doesn't run out. There is literally no debt that I could rack up that God's grace isn't able to afford. So praise God that every time I ask for forgiveness, He's faithful, gracious, and just to forgive.

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My name is Dave, and coming up, we've got some tunes from Josiah Queen and Rachel Lampa. Here's Grace Runkle, Open Handed.

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Evelyn Cormier with Leaning on Jesus. That definitely describes the state of my life right now. It feels extra chaotic with the new school year and with all of the move happening here at the station, and just I'm tired. I don't know, fall makes me sleepy or something, but leaning on him each and every day. I can't do it without him. Whenever we try to operate in our own ability and we think to ourselves, I got this, that's a rough place to be. There is something amazingly freeing that comes with surrender. When we acknowledge the fact that God is God and I am not, and I need his wisdom, I need his strength, I need his peace of mind, and instead of me trying to control everything or hold everything together, I can just let it go. You know, that whole idea of cast your cares upon him. It's not just like, you know, here you go, it's a handoff. No. It's like, you know, giving the weight over, right? It's tossing it to him and saying, you got this. I'm no longer going to hold this anymore. Friend, don't try to do it on your own. Lean on him today. He's got you. Here's Rachel Lampa and Toby Mac, Perfectly Loved.

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That's Kane with Living Water on 104.3 The Pulse, online at thepulse.mn and on our app as well. Coming up this hour, some Tedashi, Emerson Day, Andrew Rip, and Katie Nicole. Here's Evan Egerer with More of You.

0: let the temperatures drop down, the bonfires light up, and the s'mores start a-cooking.
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0: Hey friends, you're listening to 104.3 The Pulse. My name is Dave, and we love having pastors in to tell us about what's happening at their churches. And today, we've got Pastor Jason Erickson from Risen Church. How you doing?
1: Fantastic, Dave. How about yourself?
0: I'm doing great. How is the adjustment to the new school year and the new season going?
1: Well, you know, it is so busy leading up to that point, and it's almost like you feel like you can take like one deep breath once the school year begins. And as you start to look towards, you know, fall programming and stuff like that, there's always things to be doing. But yes, once the busyness of summer and you kind of get into that routine, it feels a little bit better at least.
0: Yeah. So Risen is got a cool milestone coming up.
1: Yes, it's our fourth birthday. I can't believe that it's been that fast already.
0: It doesn't feel like 4 years.
1: It does not. No, absolutely not. You know, with the transitions between the couple of different places, that, you know, has kind of made it feel a little differently. But yeah, to come to the point of being at 4 years just blows me away.
0: And seeing God's faithfulness and seeing life transformation.
1: Absolutely.
0: And all that stuff.
1: You said the key word, the faithfulness of God. You know, it's so enjoyable to dream and to do what the Lord has laid on your heart. But then again, to see the faithfulness of God and see people come alongside that believe in that dream and are excited for it, to be able to allow it to grow and just keep saying, thank you, Jesus, for your faithfulness.
0: So how are you celebrating?
1: We actually have what we call our Celebration Sundays at the Northern Pacific Center. We get a food truck in, or a couple food trucks. We have the bounce houses for kids. And what it is we have a traditional service that looks like any other Sunday. But then what we do is we invite people or whoever comes to the church that day to come out and to eat. We have a picnic area set up, multiple tables and chairs and some tents, and just the opportunity for people to get outside of the four walls of a church and to build friendships. But also the whole day is built around celebrating the faithfulness of the Lord.
0: We talked about how when you enter the fall season, you're building new routines. And maybe there's listeners that they've not been in church for a while, and they're looking for a church home. What is unique about Risen Church? If you were to kind of introduce someone to Risen, how are you guys different? What do you guys like?
1: I'm sure you could get a pastor that would give a varying answers to that. But, you know, one of the parts I like,

0: gently with a smile on his face. And my heart is, does this honor Jesus first and foremost? And if he was physically standing at the back of the room, would he be glorified? Would he be remembered? And would he be honored?
1: Love that.
2: So friends, if you want to come check it out, there's not really a better Sunday than the Celebration Sunday.
0: Absolutely. It's probably one of the most fun ones of the year.
2: When does church start?
0: It's at 10 o'clock. Yep.
2: And you're at the Northern Pacific Center in Brainerd. And if people want to look you up and find out more info,
0: you can go to risenchurch.life, or you can go to Facebook or Instagram. We're on that with the handle being risenchurchmn.
2: Jason, thanks for coming in.
0: Thank you, Dave. Appreciate it. Have a wonderful day.

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Andrew Rip and Jervis Campbell with Holding Me Up. Good afternoon. Thanks for listening to The Pulse. Get some Ben Fuller, KB on the way, Matt Maher. Here's Hillsong Worship.

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Hey, pastors, worship leaders, ministry workers, come join us for the 6th annual Ministry Worker Appreciation Brunch happening at the Northern Pacific Center. It's happening on October 1st, but we are encouraging people to get registered this week. The cutoff is Friday, and it's a time that starts off with an amazing brunch, followed by a time of worship and prayer and a special speaker, and then we send you home with some cool swag. 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This is for anybody who works in Christian ministry. 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But again, we're asking you to call and register by this Friday. 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

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Coming up, Tasha Layton and Switchfoot. 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

Tasha Layton and Claire Leslie with Whispers, 104.3 The Pulse. Well, friends, that's going to do it for me. Your buddy Chaz is in next. And after Chaz, of course, Brant and Sherry. And I'll be back with you tomorrow at 10 o'clock. Sound good? Tomorrow's Worship Wednesday. Get excited for that. Here's Need to Breathe, Survival. Got the devil on my

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Welcome to 104.3 The Pulse. This is Music with a Message. I'm Chaz Lauder. Glad you are listening. I got hope. I got joy. I got some encouragement for you this afternoon. And I got that song that you want to hear. 218-833-2778 is the number. Coming up this hour, music from Forrest Frank, I Am They, Daniel Spriggs, and many more. Brandon Lake kicks things off. How Good God Is on 104.3 The Pulse.

0: Hi, this is Michael from Deer Creek, Minnesota, and my favorite fall activities include being outside in God's creation, wearing a warm sweatshirt, and drinking a hot cocoa or coffee.
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104.3 The Pulse. Like many, I've been heading north, even further north up to Big Fork, and enjoying that drive and just so many beautiful lakes and scenery. I just want to stop at all of them, but I would never get to the cabin to do any work if I did. But I'm thinking about those blue signs that say wayside rest. And if you're tired and the journey's been long and you just need a little refresher, you pull over there and you take in God's creation. You get filled up. You get rested. I hope that as you listen every day to 104.3 The Pulse, this is like your wayside rest in the midst of crazy busy lives that we all have. Here is Oasis from Daniel Spriggs.

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0: this is Tiffany from Crosby, Minnesota, and I love to listen to the Pulse when I'm getting ready for work, or a lot of times when I'm at work, I'll have my earbud in, and it helps me have a great mood for the day, and usually I'm singing to myself a lot, but my coworkers are very used to it.
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104.3, The Pulse. It happens a couple times a year, maybe a few times a year. Someone being really thoughtful, trying to get just the exact right thing. I'm talking about your birthday or an anniversary or Christmas. But you were given a very special gift just a few moments ago. And well, I guess a few moments before that and before that, you're given another breath in your lungs. Not everyone has that. And if you're having a hard time praising today, which it's just reality, sometimes the day or

0: This is Nancy, and I am calling to say what I like about fall. Hiking through God's rainbow of fall colors, pumpkin patches, apple orchards, apple cobbler, absolutely, pumpkin cookies, bonfires, hoodies, cozy sweaters, and pretty much everything. 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

0: 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The word is Alelon. A-L-L-E-L-O-N. Alelon. It's the word you've heard plenty of times if you read your Bible. It's one another. It happens about 100 times in the Bible, and about 60 of those times, it's specifically God telling us how we should treat one another. I'm thinking about Paul the Apostle saying to carry each other's burdens, and in this way, you'll fulfill the law of Christ. That's how we're supposed to support one another. We were made for one another, to lift each other up.
1: Sometimes I feel like I just keep pretending

104.3 The Pulse. I'm Chaz Lauder. Every day that we read God's word, like we're going to next hour, I ask this question: Lord, what do you want to say to us in this passage? And sometimes I feel like what he's given us is just fundamental. He's saying, kind of whispering, Chaz, just read the verse. I've written this so you might have life. I've put before you life and death. Choose life. It's just one of those fundamental, kind of obvious things. You don't have to dig too deep. I love this song because it reminds us of a fundamental truth. If you've been trying a lot of different things, self-help books, maybe you've attended some conferences and things like that. Those things have their place for sure. But I want to encourage you, get to church. If you've been searching for something, maybe you're not even quite sure what it is. How about some more joy in your life? You're going to find hope, encouragement, and salvation in the house of the Lord. And you know what? I believe it's going to do something in you. It's going to put that joy of the Lord in your heart.

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1: I've been wasting time chasing after false gods. 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
1: Thank you so much for listening to 104.3 The Pulse. Friday is the day. Looking forward to being over at the Ledge in Waite Park for day one of Celebrate Minnesota. Walker Hayes and Crowder. Man, oh man, this is a concert you do not want to miss. And more than an amazing show at an amazing place, this could be a life-changing night for somebody. Yeah, be praying about who you're going to invite. If you haven't yet got your tickets, well, I don't want you to miss out. Just head over to BrainerdConcerts.com. And when you and your friend come to the show, make sure you come on by the Pulse booth. 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
3: Hi, this is Elena, and this is YFC Minute, all to raise up lifelong followers of Jesus. Here's our director, Dale Kuglin.
4: When I was a kid, we used a contraption called a pencil. Now, some kids liked brand new ones, but a bunch of us boys thought it was far more impressive to whittle ours down until they were basically a chewed eraser and a tiny lead point. As you can imagine, it was nearly impossible to improve our penmanship with a pencil that barely existed. And then, to our dismay, old Mrs. Slopner would walk over, take our wonderfully tiny pencil out of our hand, and replace it with a new one that felt like it was a mile and a half long. It's a silly memory, but it reminds me how often Christians hang on to something that isn't really helping us. Maybe not a sinful action, but attitudes, feelings, or memories that the Lord knows we'd be better off handing over to Him. Trading in your worn-out metaphorical pencil for God's best is another way that we can grow in our journey as a lifelong follower of Jesus.
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Good afternoon. Just a couple minutes after 3 o'clock on 104.3 The Pulse. I'm Chaz Lauder. We have a big hour. Music from Megan Woods and Chris Tomlin. And, oh man, we got Crowder, we got Edith Luna. We're also going to get into God's Word together. So grab your Bible as Francesca Botticelli gets things started.

104.3, The Pulse. It's amazing how you can read God's word. It's something you've read before, and it's like you're reading it for the first time. I don't know if it's just that my brain slowed down enough to finally absorb the message, or maybe I matured enough to understand it, but I'm reminded that every day there's a word for us. We might read a passage today that you've heard dozens of times, but his word is living and active, and there is something for you special. The word is living in this passage. He's got something to say to you today. And to me, I'm excited to discover what that is just three songs from now. Grab your Bible. Let's do this together.

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0: face down on the floor. Lord, you can have all the glory. Take the glory.
1: All right, let's get into God's word. From verseoftheday.com, we're in 1 John chapter 4, verse 16. This is a little book at the back of your Bible. Like last few books, it's 1 John. So Revelation, then there's Jude, then there's 3 John, 2 John, and then 1 John. 4:16 says, we know and rely on the love God.

God has for us. God is love. Whoever lives in love lives in God, and God in him. That's 1 John 4:16. As you hear that passage, I don't know what's on your heart and mind, but right away I'm thinking about actually the Apostle Paul. Now, this is written by the Apostle John, but I'm thinking about the Apostle Paul. His favorite phrase he uses throughout the New Testament is in Christ. If we're in Christ, Christ is in us. And this is kind of John's version of that, is God has come to take up residence in us. And because of that, man, we are radically changed. We get to live in that love, not in an environment that is toxic or chaotic, which our world is. No, this is order. God is a God of order. He took chaos and made order for us. And so we get to rely on that order, rely on that love, because that's his very nature, his very character is love. In that very famous other passage in John, God so loved the world. We see God at the beginning taking chaos and bringing order at it, and he's saying he loves the world. It is good, and he has made a place for us to live in it, and he gets to live in us. That's his heart, that's his desire for us. That's just my gut reaction, really. This is about God's love and how that love impacts who we are and how we live. That's my gut reaction to 1 John 4:16. I want to hear what you think about this. In that short little sentence or two, lots to chew on, let me know. Shoot me an email to Chaz, C-H-A-Z, @thepulse.mn. 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

0: night you fall in all the pieces. You can bring your lonely heart to Jesus. What if I told you that I believe it?
1: We're getting back into God's Word from verseoftheday.com, short passage at the back of your Bible, 1 John chapter 4, verse 16. The passage says, we know and rely on the love God has for us. God is love. Whoever lives in love lives in God and God in him. 1 John 4:16. I shared a few thoughts on this passage, my gut reaction, my journal entry. I want to hear what you think about this. Email me, Chaz, C-H-A-Z, at thepulse.mn. Here is our official verseoftheday.com devotional. It says, how do you know God is at home in your heart? It's an important question. You know when you are doing loving things to bless the lives of others, and your love reflects the spirit-formed kind of love Paul defines in 1 Corinthians, God is at home in your heart. Love is patient and kind. It doesn't envy. It doesn't boast. It's not proud. It doesn't dishonor others. It's not self-seeking. It's not easily angered. It keeps no records of wrongs. Love does not delight in evil, but rejoices with the truth, and it always protects, always trusts, always hopes, always perseveres. When we consistently act in unloving ways, we show we are really do not know God, no matter how much the Bible we think we know. So, dear friends, let us love one another, for love comes from God. Everyone who loves has been born of God and knows God. Whoever does not love does not know God, because God is love. Just as we trust and rely on God's constant love for us, our brothers and sisters in Christ need us to show them our love consistently and steadfastly. Love is not only a sign that we have been born of, but this kind of spirit-led love is the glue that holds our fellowship together. There is a lot there in that short little passage and devotional. Read it for yourself at verseoftheday.com. Let's close our time together in prayer. Loving and almighty God, please open our hearts to see how Jesus has loved us. Please fill us with your spirit so we can love our family, our friends, and those you place in our path with the kind of love. Please use our love for Jesus and for them and for those around us to help them learn about Jesus and his love. We pray this day in his precious and powerful name, and the Pulse family said, amen.

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104.3 The Pulse. This has been on heavy rotation at my church lately. The worship team seems to really like this one. We did it for Communion Sunday. We did it last week too. And it's one of those songs that I don't know. It just draws you in. And when you get to that chorus, hallelujah, I knew it was the blood. It could have only been the blood. It's just hands up as we're thanking God for all he's done for us.

0: If you've ever said, what's the use, or there's no way, or it can't be done, this is the song for you today.
1: Yep.
0: I think this is God's word for you this hour. No matter what the situation, personal, business, and ministry, this is for you. Here's Evith Luna.

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Thank you for joining us. This is 104.3 The Pulse. And even before we get started this hour, I want to make sure you know next hour, we are going to be praying together. And so if you got a prayer need, get it in now. I want to make sure I see that so we can lift it up. Go to thepulse.mn, click prayer. You can email me directly, Chaz, C-H-A-Z, at thepulse.mn. As you're emailing, as you're reaching out, you've got encouragement this hour from Matthew West. We got Maddie Mullins, Switchfoot, and Allison Ide. It's a great hour that starts with Joel Barnes and his latest.

104.3 The Pulse. My name is Chaz Lauder. If you took a foreign language in high school, perhaps you took a foreign language name. That's pretty common in those classes. My wife and family all have really nice names that translate well into Spanish. That's the foreign language we took. And so it would be Carolina. And if my sons were around the time, Mitchell is Miguel and Alex is Alejandro. And Eliana, well, that's already in Spanish. My name you just say with the Spanish accent, Chas. That's how my mom says it. So when it was my turn to pick a name, I picked Julian or Julian. It reminded me of Julius, this book she used to read me when I was a kid. But for that hour, I got to be Julian. I didn't have to be Chaz for that hour. And maybe you can relate to that. You're just ready for something new. And maybe you're sick and tired of being sick and tired, sick and tired of being who you are. Listen, you don't have to be saddled with that name of reject or failure or disappointment anymore. God's given you a new name when you start a relationship with Him. If you've got questions about that today, visit this simple website. Another name you know well, you've probably heard it before. It's Jesus. Check out Jesus.net.

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0: 104.3, The Pulse. In the 1990s, there was a book that came out that is still so powerful, so relevant for today. It's called Victory Over the Darkness by Neil Anderson. And in that book, I think just as famous, there is this PDF online, very simple Google search. You can find it for free and download it. It's called Who Am I? Who Am I in Christ? And it literally lists out all of these verses that you can read to remind yourself of just exactly that, your identity. And here's just a few. I am a child of God. That's John 1:12. Or how about this? I'm Christ's friend, John 15:15. Or how about being united with Christ? Or that you're holy in Christ? Or you've been adopted into the family? Or you're complete. You're complete in Christ. And there's no condemnation. You're free from that. That is just a few of a list of, I don't know, two dozen statements that remind you of who you are.
1: The liar's whispering again. And lately it's been sounding like the truth.

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104.3, The Pulse. It's going to be another couple of years before we have an Olympic Games, but I was just thinking about how crazy the Winter Olympics are. There's several events that freak me out, but none more than the ski jump. People flying through the air like a squirrel or like a bird. Hey, listen, that's not normal. But the one for the Summer Olympics that by far is the scariest to me. I mean, there's actually many, but this is at the top of the list. It's the balance beam. Very different than the ski jump. But yes, you're still flying through the air. And these ladies are running across this beam that's only 4 inches wide, jumping, flipping, turning. And I know they've practiced for years. I know they have special ways they are able to keep track of the beam. But there's things that they do that are no look. Because you'll hear the commentators like, oh, they're getting ready to do this move. Oh, this one's hard because they can't look. Just like, I can't look. I feel like you're going to crash. But this is really an illustration for our life. Because there are times where we're just constantly looking at the feet, our feet below us, our next step. But there's things in life we just have to walk it out. Lord, help us to take that next step and trust that our feet's going to land solid because you're with us.

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phantom, still end up where you're supposed to be. There is something special that happens at Celebrate Minnesota each year. And last year, we got to see an incredible concert, powerful concert, spirit-led concert by these guys. Maverick City and Wilson Open. That was last year. This year, it's not one, but 2 days. You've heard about it. Coming up Friday. Not like next Friday or the Friday after that. But like coming up in like it's Wednesday, Thursday, and then there's the day, Friday. It's Walker Hayes with David Crowder on the 18th and 19th. It's KB and Toby Mac. If you don't have tickets already, definitely time to head over to BrainerdConcerts.com. And when you get them, make sure on Friday you come by the Pulse booth to say hi.

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We would not be on the air without you. 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
3: 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But I don't see them talk about their faith. I don't see them praying for each other. And when I ask them about something that I've read in the Bible, I just get a blank stare. So in many cases, I just don't see people pursuing Jesus. And I can't say that I gave her a real profound answer, but I did have to admit she wasn't wrong. What I did say to her is that she had found the key to being a lifelong follower of Jesus, and that is daily pursuing Jesus.
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Welcome to The Drive Home on 104.3 The Pulse. My name is Chaz Lauder, and as we get into this hour together, we got music from Phil Wickham and Bodie. We got Katie Nicole and Taya. It's a great hour that I'm hoping is going to give you a little bit more joy on your ride home. Claire Leslie going to start things off with Full 180 on 104.3 The Pulse.

104.3, The Pulse. I know this weirds some people out, but it's important to note that when you read the Bible, this is just assumed. It isn't ever really explained in great detail. It's that there's a spiritual battle going on all the time. There's the regular world we're living in and we read about, but then there's a spiritual component. Every once in a while, we see Jesus dealing with that. I don't think it's weird at all to call that out when you feel like you're being tempted or the enemy is doing what he does, coming to kill, steal, and destroy, and sowing seeds of division to say, no, not right now, not today. Tell the enemy where he belongs, under your feet and behind you in the dust. When fear

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104.3, The Pulse. No amount of rabbit's foot, luck charms, crossing your fingers, or wishful thinking is going to make it happen. There's just stuff that we can't possibly control as much as we try to be control freaks. But if you've reached that point and you're all out of resources and you've tried just about everything, I want to encourage you to maybe try the thing, or really the person, that you should have gone to first. Because his name is the one that brings breakthrough and healing. And that problem you just can't figure out, he is the solution to it. His name is the one that opens doors and can set your heart right

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104.3 The Pulse. It's like getting into the pool. You just gotta commit. Don't be wading around by your ankles and you get to the knees and you go, ooh, it's too cold, and you back out to your ankles. And that's a way to never get in. I've been tricked by my wife plenty of times on that. You just gotta go all in. Experience that refreshment and that relaxation of being in the pool. That's Seth Leader's message to us in this song. Go all in. Don't just try him out a little bit. Give him your all.

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Thank you for joining us. It's the time of day we pray for each other. We've got a prayer request I'm going to share with you. We can lift up, but I want to remind you, we believe in the power of prayer. We want to pray for you. You got a need, big or small, go to thepulse.mn and click prayer, or email me directly, chaz@thepulse.mn. This one says, please pray that the only place, the way I leave my place at the homeless shelter is to go to a safe and stable house that I can reasonably afford. It's a real life prayer request right there. Lord, we come before you. We pray for this individual. They're dealing with homelessness, being in and out of shelters, and there's a real need for safety and security. And Lord, we pray that something would present itself, something that would be perfect for this individual, something that they can go to and feel safe, Lord, something that they can afford and they don't have to fear being behind on their rent. And so, Lord, we are praying from your abundance that you would provide for this individual. You know their name. You know every detail of their life. You know the challenges they face. And Lord, in each of them, may they have a real awareness of your presence and how you're making a way for them, how you're opening doors of opportunity. So Lord, move in power like only you can. Move puzzle pieces around the board so this person can have a place where they can feel safe to rest. Lord, in the meantime, until that you present that, be who you say you are. Be their refuge, their strength, their shelter, their hiding place, an ever-present help in time of need. That's who you are, Lord. That's our prayer for this individual and those listening right now who are unsure about where they're going to live next week or next month. Lord, provide safety and security like only you can, and peace in Jesus' name. Amen. If you have a need of your own, big or small, again, let us pray for you. Just go to our website or email me directly, chaz@thepulse.mn.

0: 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Moritz Excavating and Septic of Emily, 218-763-7000.
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That's going to do it for me today on 104.3 The Pulse. I got to tell you, I got to get home. I got to close my eyes. I've been staying up late the last couple nights with plumbing projects. Not fun at all. I got to tell you, it's satisfying to have a functional kitchen sink or bathroom sink or faucet that actually has good water pressure, that hard water just messing up my stuff. But I don't know what happens. I get going and all of a sudden I look at the clock. It's 2 o'clock in the morning. So I'm dragging. So here's the deal. As we close the show today, a prayer for sleep, a prayer for your sleep. If you've not been sleeping well lately because you're silly like me and staying up late or something else is going on, I'm praying a blessing over you and me. Lord, thank you for today. Thank you for how you're at work in our lives. Lord, help us to get the rest we need so we can do the work you've called us to do. We pray this in Jesus' name. Amen. Have a fantastic rest of your night. I'm Chaz Louder. We'll hang out again together tomorrow.

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2: 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I wasn't eating. I was just focused only on staying numb all the time. And now that I'm at Teen Challenge, the Lord gave me hope in my life. I have a future now.
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0: Greetings to you. My name is Brant. We are so glad you are listening. Producer Sherry is here. Something you should know, I go to work early in the morning. And I start looking for the finest content and try to bring it to you.
1: Mm-hmm.
0: Producer Sherry does not know what it's going to be, so she has to respond in real time.
1: That is very true.
0: Just want you to know that. But there's a lot of effort that goes into this. And so if at the end of the show, you're like, that content was subpar, that was all that was out there.
1: It's the content's fault.
0: Yeah, it's the field's fault. I don't know. All I can do is pick the best stuff, you guys.

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0: This is going to be one of those beautiful stories. You know the ones, by the way, breaking animal news here. Mm-hmm. Very inspiring story for you right now in the animal kingdom to let you know about. It involves a donkey with a plastic chair on its head.
1: They all do.
0: Yeah.
1: All good stories.
0: That's how every
1: that
0: inspirational story starts. In my mind, I read a story a long time ago. Maybe you've seen a story like this where a guy comes along, a little boy, and he helps a lion that had a thorn in its paw.
1: Sure.
0: And he takes the paw or the thorn out, and the lion's so thankful. Then years later, the boy's in trouble.
1: Precarious situation.
0: Right, and the lion comes to his defense.
1: Yes.
0: So I know where this is going. Anyway, this guy, Salam, in the UAE, found this donkey that had a plastic chair, like, wrapped around its head.
1: Are we going to discuss how that happened, or that's not the point?
0: We don't. The point not is the point not how it happened. Let's not dwell.
1: That's fine. I just want to know.
0: But he took the time. He got some friends together and used a handsaw and removed the chair from the donkey.
1: Handsaw for it? It's a, cut through the plastic chair. Why wouldn't you just get... Okay, sorry.
0: But the beauty of this is that someday he's going to... I know how this is going to end. He's going to have some kind of plastic chair.
1: On his head?
0: On his head. And the donkey.
1: And the donkey's going to get a handsaw.
0: He's going to. I don't know what the handsaw. You're making it sound ridiculous. You're making
1: sorry,
0: it sound silly.
1: Sorry,
0: but anyway, the donkey will come along. Hey, and then I remember you. And, you know, they look at each other.
1: It's going to be beautiful.
0: A tear is shed.

0: So easy to get stressed out, and believe me, I get it. Like, all I have to do is look at my phone or look at the news or whatever. So all sorts of stuff to get you worked up about something. One thing I love about God, though, he's at peace. He's not worried.
1: That's good. Yeah.
0: Huh. I know it's kind of a basic thing, but I was thinking about that. And I was also thinking about how, you know, how people you hang out with, you start to be like them.
1: Yeah.
0: Start to take on their characteristics, start to laugh like they do, or joke like they do, or... But if I'm spending more time with him, honestly, true, like, he's not worried. He is at peace. I spend more time with him. I'm going to pick some of that up.
2: It's not hard to give the glory to the one who changed my life. It's like a river running and it won't run dry. Oh, it's simply overflowing.

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0: Yeah, it's just another service I offer. A lot of people taking advantage of it. My expertise.
1: What service would that be, Brant Hansen?
0: You know what I'm talking about.
1: What?
0: Mr. Citrus.
1: Oh, yeah, I did see that on Facebook.
0: I have started kind of an expert in citrus farming. I'm a citrus farmer. I haven't talked about this much, but I have some expertise in citrus farming, so I'm taking questions online.
1: Can you tell us the extent of your expertise?
0: I have a lemon.
1: One.
0: That's growing.
1: Uh-huh.
0: And so I have, you know.
1: You've grown one lemon in your citrus.
0: Yeah, so technically not a citrus farmer. I'm more of a lemons farmer, but not even lemons.
1: Not lemons, just one singular lemon.
0: I'm a lemon farmer.
1: Okay. And now you feel qualified to answer questions.
0: Kind of an expert. Everybody's asking me questions online. Dear Mr. Citrus is now a thing. So if you need any help at all, let me know.

0: Serious question. If you could give a gift to the people you love, each person that you love, just a wonderful gift, what would it be? Mm. It's a tough question. Mm-hmm. But Jesus gave a gift to his friends, and he said, I don't give as the world gives, because you might think, oh, it's going to be some, maybe he's returning that golden Frankenstein, right? Or whatever he's going to give us. Uh-huh. No, he said, I'm going to give you peace. And honestly, as I was thinking about it, like, yeah, for people I love and for everybody, I wish I could give that. Me.
1: Yeah.
0: It's like the best gift.
1: That is a great gift.
0: Peace. Wholeness. No more anxiety. You know where your safety comes from. But he actually said that peace I leave with you, my peace I give you. Don't let your heart be troubled. You don't need to be afraid. He said that in John 14 to his friends. Like, he's saying that to us.

0: Hi, my name is Jeremy Doty. I'm from Breezy Point, Minnesota. My favorite fall activity is probably just walking through the woods, looking at the beautiful colors on the trees, and wearing a nice cozy sweatshirt.
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